0: honored and just really, really touched that the broadcasting industry in Saskatchewan thought enough of me and my body of work that I would be inducted into the Hall of Fame.
1: Bernie says the honor does not mark the end of his career, saying he looks forward to more years of learning, growing, and being involved in the community. Southeast Advocates Taste of Nations sold out for a second consecutive year, bringing the community together to celebrate different cultures through food and entertainment. Here's Southeast Advocates Interim Executive Director Shannon Fodchuk on the response to this year's event.
2: I just got to say thank you, Estevan. For a second year in a row, we have sold out. So what that tells me is Estevan wants this. And I think what we're looking at is making it bigger for next year.
1: The event featured representation from several cultures, including England, Métis, Nepal, Ghana, and Ukraine, along with live entertainment. And that's your provincial news.
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1: Mainly cloudy this evening, a low of minus 2. Tomorrow, it'll be mainly sunny and 8 degrees. Sunshine on Wednesday, a high of 14. Thursday, it'll be sunny and windy with a high of 10. Current weather conditions can be found anytime on your Discover Moose Jaw app. I'm Judy Peters.
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1: Mainly cloudy this evening, a low of minus 2. Tomorrow, it'll be mainly sunny and 8 degrees. Sunshine on Wednesday, a high of 14. Thursday, it'll be sunny and windy with a high of 10. Current weather conditions can be found anytime on your Discover Moose Jaw app. I'm Judy Peters.
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3: Mainly cloudy this evening, a low of minus 2. Tomorrow, it'll be mainly sunny and 8 degrees. Sunshine on Wednesday, a high of 14. Thursday, it'll be sunny and windy with a high of 10. Current weather conditions can be found anytime on your Discover Moose Jaw app. I'm Judy Peters.
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4: Mainly cloudy this evening, a low of minus 2. Tomorrow, it'll be mainly sunny and 8 degrees. Sunshine on Wednesday, a high of 14. Thursday, it'll be sunny and windy with a high of 10. Current weather conditions can be found anytime on your Discover Moose Jaw app. I'm Judy Peters.
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0: My name is Sydney Smith. I'm an LPN at the Dr. F.H. Wigmore Hospital. On October 17th, starting at 4:30 p.m. at the Crush Can, there's going to be a Ribbon Caesar Night fundraiser for a fellow nurse who tragically lost her home to a house fire after working a night shift. 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There will be raffle prizes and a 50-50 as well. 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
2: Mainly cloudy this evening, a low of minus 2. Tomorrow, it'll be mainly sunny and 8 degrees. Sunshine on Wednesday, a high of 14. Thursday, it'll be sunny and windy with a high of 10. Current weather conditions can be found anytime on your Discover Moose Jaw app. I'm Judy Peters.
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5: Mainly cloudy this evening, a low of -2. Tomorrow, it'll be mainly sunny and 8 degrees. Sunshine on Wednesday, a high of 14. Thursday, it'll be sunny and windy with a high of 10. Current weather conditions can be found anytime on your Discover Moose Jaw app. I'm Judy Peters.
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0: You ever feel like you're the last one to know what's going on? 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
5: Mainly cloudy this evening, a low of minus 2. Tomorrow, it'll be mainly sunny and 8 degrees. Sunshine on Wednesday, a high of 14. Thursday, it'll be sunny and windy.

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2: Mainly cloudy this evening, a low of minus 2. Tomorrow, it'll be mainly sunny and 8 degrees. Sunshine on Wednesday, a high of 14. Thursday, it'll be sunny and windy with a high of 10. Current weather conditions can be found anytime on your Discover Moose Jaw app. I'm Judy Peters.
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6: Mainly cloudy this evening, a low of minus 2. Tomorrow it'll be mainly sunny and 8 degrees. Sunshine on Wednesday, a high of 14. Thursday it'll be sunny and windy with a high of 10. Current weather conditions can be found anytime on your Discover Moose Jaw app. I'm Judy Peters.
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1: Mainly cloudy this evening, a low of minus 2. Tomorrow, it'll be mainly sunny and 8 degrees. Sunshine on Wednesday, a high of 14. Thursday, it'll be sunny and windy with a high of 10. Current weather conditions can be found anytime on your Discover Moose Jaw app. I'm Judy Peters.
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5: Mainly cloudy this evening, a low of minus 2. Tomorrow, it'll be mainly sunny and 8 degrees. Sunshine on Wednesday, a high of 14. Thursday, it'll be sunny and windy with a high of 10. Current weather conditions can be found anytime on your Discover Moose Jaw app. I'm Judy Peters.
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0: 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I'm Justin Bieber.
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2: Mainly cloudy this evening, a low of minus 2. Tomorrow, it'll be mainly sunny and 8 degrees. Sunshine on Wednesday, a high of 14. Thursday, it'll be sunny and windy with a high of 10. Current weather conditions can be found anytime on your Discover Moose Jaw app. I'm Judy Peters.
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2: Mainly cloudy this evening, a low of minus 2. Tomorrow, it'll be mainly sunny and 8 degrees. Sunshine on Wednesday, a high of 14. Thursday, it'll be sunny and windy with a high of 10. Current weather conditions can be found anytime on your Discover Moose Jaw app. I'm Judy Peters.
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0: One, two, three, ears on me. Everybody's listening? Perfect. We have a favor to ask. We're looking for the next Classroom of the Month. 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

0: school's in session. 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
2: A few clouds and a high of 11 today. From the DiscoverMooseJaw.com newsroom, I'm Cameron Kosh. A proposed school calendar change at Ecole Palliser Heights in Moose Jaw has some parents raising concerns. Parent Rebecca Lambon says she's worried about childcare, community resources, and whether the change would benefit students.
3: Where now all of a sudden we have all these Fridays that we need these resources, let alone daycare. We have an insufficient amount and allotment of spaces for children to be taken care of during the day while we're at work.
2: Lambon says while the proposed schedule wouldn't directly affect her family, she wants to speak up for those who could face additional challenges. The plan would give your child 14 Fridays off throughout the school year, with school days extended by about 25 minutes. It's expected at tonight's City Council meeting that Aztec AI Health will be withdrawing its amended concept plan for an AI data center at the former Valley View site. Sean Slatt has more.
4: The application was previously presented to City Council on June 9th, in which Council sent their request back to City Administration for additional information. On September 10th, Aztec AI Health sent a letter of withdrawal to the City, citing significant developments in the policy environment at both the federal and provincial levels. Moose Jaw North MLA Tim McLeod had previously said the application for power for the AI data center is not being considered. Aztec AI Health was proposing a 150 megawatt AI data center at the former Valley View site. With the withdrawal, the Valley View area will continue under the concept plan approved in 2023 for residential and commercial properties. To learn more about this and what else is on the agenda at City Council, visit discovermooshaw.com. For Discover Moose Jaw News, I'm Sean Slatt.
2: A longtime Saskatchewan search and rescue volunteer says receiving a provincial service award is about more than personal recognition. Wood River search and rescue member Tracy Legacy was honored with a Provincial Protective Service Medal for 25 years of volunteer service. She says the award is meaningful because search and rescue volunteers were not previously recognized under the Protective Services Act.
5: The pride that I feel is for all of our search and rescue members in the province, that we are finally being recognized by our provincial government as an equal to fire, police, corrections, EMS, all of those other services that were already being recognized.
2: She added the award reflects years of work by volunteers across the province. The Royal Canadian Legion has donated $20,000 to support Moose Jaw's cadet programs. Sue Knox is the Poppy Chair with Royal Canadian Legion Branch 59. She says the donation is split evenly between the four corps and explains their history.
6: We have a long-standing relationship with the cadets here in Moose Jaw, and we typically try and give them a donation on an annual basis.
2: The funding will be used to support training activities throughout the year. One of the year's most famous meteor showers has a direct connection to Halley's Comet. Kalium Observatory astronomer Abigail Sadowski says the Orionid meteor shower is expected to peak October 21st and 22nd.
7: These meteors are actually pieces of debris left behind by Halley's Comet, which I think makes the shower especially interesting.
2: Earth passes through that debris trail each year, creating the display.
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2: The Moose Jaw Warriors are an even 3-3 to start the Western Hockey League season after a 4-3 shootout win over the Prince Albert Raiders Saturday night. The Warriors will take a trip north this weekend for games in PA Friday and Saskatoon Saturday. Their next home game is a week from tonight against Swift Current. The U18 AAA Warriors suffered their first loss of the season Friday when they fell 7-4 to Warman. However, Moose Jaw bounced back to beat the Wildcats 3-2 Saturday. The Windmar Warriors' next action is this weekend in Yorkton. And it was a Grey Cup rematch in Montreal yesterday, and the Montreal Alouettes outscored Saskatchewan 44-24. The Rough Riders are now 8-8 and in a battle with Winnipeg and Calgary for one of two remaining CFL playoff spots. The Riders will host Montreal Saturday afternoon at Mosaic Stadium. 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
2: It's a mix of sun and cloud with a high of 11 today. Clear overnight, falling to a low of minus 2. Tomorrow's mainly sunny with a southwest wind in the morning and a high of 14. Thursday, sunny, windy, and 10 degrees. More sunshine and wind Friday, high 16. And for Saturday, sunny and 21. Find the full forecast at discovermoosejaw.com and stream the radio anywhere and anytime from the Discover Moose Jaw app.
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Good morning and welcome back. I'm Callum McAnally and this is the Mix 103 Morning Show. Hope you had an amazing Thanksgiving weekend. Despite the winter weather we had yesterday, it is

0: game of the season. Back on the microphone, returning as in-stand hosts for another season, handing out prizes, playing intermission games. And they have some really cool prizes this season. Got to hand out some concert tickets for Temple Garden Center. That's just one highlight of the many, many prizes. Now, the Warriors are back in action this weekend. They're on the road in PA Friday and then in Saskatoon Saturday. Next home game for the Warriors is Tuesday, October 20th against the Swift Current Broncos.
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0: Sunshine today, warming up to a high of 11 tonight. Sweet. Could see some fog, and it's going to get a little chilly with a low of minus 2. And then tomorrow, some more sun getting up to 14. Currently sitting at 1 degree, and you can find that full forecast at discovermoosejaw.com and stream Mix 103 anytime from the Discover Moose Jaw app. This is Lola Young, Messy, on Mix 103.

Lola Young with Messy on Mix 103. I'm Callum McAnally. Good morning. Happy Tuesday. Hope you had a fantastic Thanksgiving long weekend. Quick question for you. Do you want to go to Mexico this winter? Because that's what you can win with the No Work All Play Getaway. We're going to talk more right after Coldplay, A Sky Full of Stars on Mix 103.

0: Mix 103 Coldplay with A Sky Full of Stars. I'm Callum McAnally and good morning. Hope you had a great long weekend. It's a little cool out this morning, 1 degree, just getting up to 11 for today. Do you want to go to Mexico this winter? Because our No Work All Play getaway is back with Marlin Travel, giving you the chance to win a trip for two to the Playa Mazatlan Beach Hotel in Mazatlan, Mexico, January 22nd to the 29th. 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Airplane, that is one word, airplane. 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
1: It's a high of 11 with a few clouds today. From the DiscoverMooseJaw.com newsroom, I'm Cameron Kosh. While some parents are concerned about a proposed alternate calendar at Ecole Palliser Heights, others believe it could benefit their children. One parent, who asked to remain anonymous, says the change could help students better balance school, sports, and family time.
2: I do think the alternate calendar

0: creates opportunity for students to get that balance in their life, to rest, recharge, reduce fatigue, and then return to school refreshed, like ready to learn, to give it their all, to be more purposeful.
1: The parent says while the additional days off would create childcare challenges for their family, the extra time together would be worth it. Prairie South School Division's Board of Education will have the final say on whether the calendar is approved. A recent Legion donation will help create new training opportunities for local cadets. Sue Knox, Poppy Chair with the Royal Canadian Legion Branch 59, says each cadet corps uses its share of the funding in different ways.
2: We split the money four ways so that they each get an equal amount, and that goes towards their training for the remainder of the year.
1: The donation will support field training, flying programs, and camp opportunities for cadets across Moose Jaw. Wood River Search and Rescue's Tracy Legacy has been honored for 25 years of volunteer service. She recently received a Provincial Protective Services Medal for her dedication to search and rescue. Legacy says those thinking about volunteering should take the opportunity to learn more.
3: It is such a rewarding thing. It does involve a fair amount of time commitment. It will involve understanding on the part of your family. Luckily, I have a very understanding family.
1: She added that volunteering for search and rescue can be life-changing and rewarding. Aztec AI Health is expected to pull the plug on its proposed AI data center at the former Valley View site, and the withdrawal is expected to come before City Council tonight. Sean Slatt reports.
4: Aztec AI Health submitted a letter to the city on September 10th, withdrawing its amended concept plan. The company cited significant developments in federal and provincial policy. Council had sent the application back to city administration for more information after it was presented on June 9th. The proposal was for a 150-megawatt AI data center. Moose Jaw North MLA Tim McLeod had previously said an application for power for the project was not being considered. With the withdrawal, the Valley View area will remain under the 2023 concept plan for residential and commercial development. For more on tonight's City Council agenda, visit discovermooshaw.com. For Discover Moose Jaw News, I'm Sean Slatt.
1: The Orionid Meteor Shower will deliver meteors with small trails behind them. Killam Observatory astronomer Abigail Sadowski says the Orionids are pieces of debris from Halley's Comet.
5: They're also extremely fast-moving meteors and can sometimes leave glowing trains behind them for a few seconds.
1: Under ideal conditions, observers could see between 10 and 20 meteors per hour.
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1: The Moose Jaw Warriors are an even 3-3 to start the Western Hockey League season after a 4-3 shootout win over the Prince Albert Raiders Saturday night. The Warriors will take a trip north this weekend for games in PA Friday and Saskatoon Saturday. Their next home game is a week from tonight against Swift Current. The U18 AAA Warriors suffered their first loss of the season Friday when they fell 7-4 to Warman. However, Moose Jaw bounced back to beat the Wildcats 3-2 Saturday. The Windmar Warriors' next action is this weekend in Yorkton. And it was a Grey Cup rematch in Montreal yesterday, and the Montreal Alouettes outscored Saskatchewan 44-24. The Rough Riders are now 8-8 and in a battle with Winnipeg and Calgary for one of two remaining CFL playoff spots. The Riders will host Montreal Saturday afternoon at Mosaic Stadium. Check out today's sports roundup and more at discovermoosejaw.com.
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1: It's a mix of sun and cloud with a high of 11 today. Clear overnight, falling to a low of minus 2. Tomorrow's mainly sunny, with a southwest wind in the morning and a high of 14. Thursday, sunny, windy, and 10 degrees. More sunshine and wind Friday, high 16. And for Saturday, sunny and 21. 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
1: Noah Kahan on Mix 103, Dial Drunk, featuring Post Malone. I'm Callum McAnally, and happy Tuesday. Hey, it's a busy day here on Mix 103 because we're kicking off yet another contest today, the Pumpkin Decorating Contest. We'll talk more on this after Kaiza Hideaway on Mix 103.

The Mix 103 Morning Show. That's Kaiza and Hideaway. I'm Callum McAnally, and happy Tuesday. Hope you had a great Thanksgiving long weekend. Bit cool this morning. 1 degree. We're getting up to 11 for this afternoon. And the pumpkin decorating contest is back. So your decorated pumpkin could win you some pretty sweet prizes. Carve, decorate, paint, or bedazzle your jack-o'-lantern and send us a photo before the end of the day on October 27th. After that, the voting will begin. We'll have two categories. Voting for under 18 will be on October 28th, and then for over 18, the voting will be on the 29th. Winners will be announced on the 30th, just in time for Halloween. The top pumpkin in each category will take home a gift card prize pack. So send in a photo of your decorated pumpkin.

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0: Sunshine today with a high of 11. Tonight, we could see some fog and it's going to get a little chilly, dropping to -2. And then tomorrow, more sun, getting up to 14. Currently 1 degree. Find the full forecast at discovermoosejaw.com and stream Mix 103 anytime from the Discover Moose Jaw app. This is Dominic Fike, Baby Doll. I can't.

0: Happy Tuesday, Con the Artist. Where's Your Girlfriend on Mix 103? I'm Callum McAnally, and hope you had a great long weekend. 1 degree getting up to 11 for this afternoon. It's time for your road reports with Young & Young Automotive and Minute Muffler Brake and Wheel. 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So if you're heading out on the highways, there is some construction on Highway 11 around Chamberlain and around Davidson. So be sure to slow down and follow the signs around there. Work continues on the Main Street South Bridge here in Moose Jaw, so be sure to follow the signs and slow down when driving through there. There's public works on the 1300 block of First Ave Northwest, 700 block of Cotto West, 200 block of Home Street East, and the 1600 block of Admiral Crescent. Taking a look at gas prices, most stations in Moose Jaw still at around 183. Lowest is 169. And if there's anything else, let us know. 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
2: A few clouds and a high of 11 today. From the DiscoverMooseJaw.com newsroom, I'm Cameron Kosh. A proposed school calendar change at Ecole Palliser Heights in Moose Jaw has some parents raising concerns. Parent Rebecca Lambon says she's worried about childcare, community resources, and whether the change would benefit students.
3: Where now all of a sudden we have all these Fridays that we need these resources, let alone daycare. We have an insufficient amount and allotment of spaces for children to be taken care of during the day while we're at work.
2: Lambon says while the proposed schedule wouldn't directly affect her family, she wants to speak up for those who could face additional challenges. The plan would give your child 14 Fridays off throughout the school year, with school days extended by about 25 minutes. It's expected at tonight's City Council meeting that Aztec AI Health will be withdrawing its amended concept plan for an AI data center at the former Valley View site. Sean Slatt has more.
4: The application was previously presented to City Council on June 9th, in which Council sent their request back to City Administration for additional information. On September 10th, Aztec AI Health sent a letter of withdrawal to the City, citing significant developments in the policy environment at both the federal and provincial levels. Moose Jaw North MLA Tim McLeod had previously said the application for power for the AI data center is not being considered. Aztec AI Health was proposing a 150 megawatt AI data center at the former Valley View site. With the withdrawal, the Valley View area will continue under the concept plan approved in 2023 for residential and commercial properties. To learn more about this and what else is on the agenda at City Council, visit discovermooshaw.com. For Discover Moose Jaw News, I'm Sean Slatt.
2: A longtime Saskatchewan search and rescue volunteer says receiving a provincial service award is about more than personal recognition. Wood River search and rescue member Tracy Legacy was honored with a Provincial Protective Service Medal for 25 years of volunteer service. She says the award is meaningful because search and rescue volunteers were not previously recognized under the Protective Services Act.
5: The pride that I feel is for all of our search and rescue members in the province, that we are finally being recognized by our provincial government as an equal to fire, police, corrections, EMS, all of those other services that were already being recognized.
2: She added the award reflects years of work by volunteers across the province. The Royal Canadian Legion has donated $20,000 to support Moose Jaw's cadet programs. Sue Knox is the Poppy Chair with Royal Canadian Legion Branch 59. She says the donation is split evenly between the four corps and explains their history.
6: We have a long-standing relationship with the cadets here in Moose Jaw, and we typically try and give them a donation on an annual basis.
2: The funding will be used to support training activities throughout the year. One of the year's most famous meteor showers has a direct connection to Halley's Comet. Kalium Observatory astronomer Abigail Sadowski says the Orionid meteor shower is expected to peak October 21st and 22nd.
7: These meteors are actually pieces of debris left behind by Halley's Comet, which I think makes the shower especially interesting.
2: Earth passes through that debris trail each year, creating the display.
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2: The Moose Jaw Warriors are an even 3-3 to start the Western Hockey League season after a 4-3 shootout win over the Prince Albert Raiders Saturday night. The Warriors will take a trip north this weekend for games in PA Friday and Saskatoon Saturday. Their next home game is a week from tonight.

0: against swift currents. The U18 AAA Warriors suffered their first loss of the season Friday when they fell 7-4 to Warman. However, Moose Jaw bounced back to beat the Wildcats 3-2 Saturday. The Winmar Warriors' next action is this weekend in Yorkton. And it was a Grey Cup rematch in Montreal yesterday, and the Montreal Alouettes outscored Saskatchewan 44-24. The Rough Riders are now 8-8 and in a battle with Winnipeg and Calgary for one of two remaining CFL playoff spots. The Riders will host Montreal Saturday afternoon at Mosaic Stadium. Check out today's sports roundup and more at discovermoosejaw.com.
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0: It's a mix of sun and cloud with a high of 11 today. Clear overnight, falling to a low of minus 2. Tomorrow's mainly sunny with a southwest wind in the morning and a high of 14. Thursday, sunny, windy, and 10 degrees. More sunshine and wind Friday, high 16. And for Saturday, sunny and 21. 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

0: Mix 103, happy Tuesday. That's Martin Garrix and Ed Sheeran, Repeat It. I'm Callum McAnally and hope you had a great Thanksgiving long weekend. Despite the winter weather we had yesterday, it is a little cool this morning as well, 1 degree. We're warming up to 11 for today. And it's time for a little bit of fun. It's the Mind Melt, brought to you today by Bugsy's and Smitty's at the Town and Country Mall. Smitty's is serving early bird breakfast every day until 11, with senior specials from 11 to close. Come and dine alone or with a large group. And up for grabs this morning is an appetizer or early bird breakfast from Bugsy's and Smitty's in the Town and Country Mall. Here is today's trivia question. 14% of people say this is their least favorite thing to clean in their home. What is it? Call or text now, 6922-MIX. And that appetizer or early bird breakfast from Bugsy's and Smitty's could be yours. 14% of people say this is their least favorite thing to clean in their home. What is it? Call or text now, 692-2649.
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2: Sunshine today, getting up to a high of 11. Tonight, we could see some fog roll in, and it's going to get a little chilly, low of minus 2. And then tomorrow, more sun, getting up to 14. Currently, 2 degrees. You can find the full forecast at discovermoosejaw.com and stream Mix 103 anytime from the Discover Moose Jaw app. I'm Callum McAnally. We're playing the Mind Melt. Up for grabs this morning is an appetizer or early bird breakfast from Bugsy's and Smitty's in the Town and Country Mall. Here is your question today. 14% of people say this is their least favorite thing to clean in their home. What is it? Call or text now, 692-2MIX, and you could be today's winner. Jasmine says the toilets. Nope, the toilet is not the answer today. Nancy also says toilets, as does Twyla. Kelly says the bathroom. Nope, that's not it. Jennifer says the bathtub. Nope. Clayton says the oven. Nope, that's not what we're going for today. Here's one from Pam. Vacuum cleaner. Nope, that's also incorrect. 14% of people say this is their least favorite thing to clean in their home. What is it? Call or text now, 692-2649. And you could win an appetizer or early bird breakfast from Bugsy's and Smitty's in the Town and Country Mall. 692-2649. 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

Mix 103, Harry Styles, American Girls. I'm Callum McAnally, and happy Tuesday. 2 degrees, getting up to 11 for today. And we're playing the Mind Melt. Your chance today to win an appetizer or early bird breakfast from Bugsy's and Smitty's in the Town and Country Mall. Here's the question. 14% of people say this is their least favorite thing to

clean in their home. What is it? Call or text now, 692-2MIX, and you could be today's winner. We've had some great guesses so far. Twyla says the windows. Nope, the windows is not it. Jasmine says cupboards. Nope. Here's one from Nancy. The walls. That's incorrect. Kelly says the kids' room. That's not it either. Here's one from Alyssa. Cleaning the fridge. Nope, that's also incorrect. So, call or text 692-2649. 14% of people say this is their least favorite thing to clean in their home. What is it? 692-2MIX. You could win an appetizer or early bird breakfast from Bugsy's and Smitty's in the Town and Country Mall. 692-2649. 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

0: The Mix 103 Morning Show with Coleman Hell and Fireproof. I'm Callum McAnally, and happy Tuesday. It's 7:21 and 2 degrees. A little cool this morning, but getting up to 11 for this afternoon. We're playing the Mind Melt. It is your chance to win an appetizer or early bird breakfast from Bugsy's and Smitty's in the Town and Country Mall. Here's the question. 14% of people say this is their least favorite thing to clean in their home. What is it? Call or text now, 692-2MIX, and you could be today's world champion. A lot of great guesses coming in so far.
1: Good morning. How are you?
0: I am great. How are you?
1: Good. Would your answer be a CPAP machine?
0: A CPAP machine is not the answer today. Sorry.
1: Okay, thank you.
2: Hey, I'm calling about the answer to the cleaning.
0: Yeah, let's hear your guess.
2: Is it the refrigerator?
0: The refrigerator is not it. Sorry.
2: All right, no worries.
3: Is it the sink?
0: The sink is not the answer today. Sorry.
3: All right, thank you.
0: Take a look at the text line.

0: Steven says the dishes. That's a good one, but not it. Jasmine says ceiling fans. Nope. Pam says under the bed. That's another good one, but incorrect. Colin says, is the answer cleaning the toilets? Nope, it is not. Oliver says the bathtub. Nope. Here's one from Nancy. The baseboards. Nope, that's not it either. Shay in Regina says bathrooms or dishes. Nope. Teresa says your bedroom. That's not it either. Here's one from Susan in Regina. Sports equipment. That's another good guess, but not it. Now, we do have actually quite a few guesses of the correct answer now, but the first one to get it right today was Chantel, who says mirrors. Chantel, that's correct. You are today's Mind Melt World Champion and the winner of an appetizer or early bird breakfast from Bugsy's and Smitty's in the Town and Country Mall. Congratulations, Chantel. What is your least favorite thing to clean? Because apparently 14% of people say that mirrors are their least favorite thing to clean in their home. What about you? Call or text 692-2649. And thanks for playing along with the Mind Melt today. Olivia Rodrigo is next.
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1: It's a high of 11 with a few clouds today. From the DiscoverMooseJaw.com newsroom, I'm Cameron Kosh. While some parents are concerned about a proposed alternate calendar at Cole Palliser Heights, others believe it could benefit their children. One parent, who asked to remain anonymous, says the change could help students better balance school, sports, and family time.
2: I do think the alternate calendar creates opportunity for students to get that balance in their life, to rest, recharge, reduce fatigue, and then return to school refreshed, like ready to learn, to give it their all, to be more purposeful.
1: The parent says while the additional days off would create childcare challenges for their family, the extra time together would be worth it. Prairie South School Division's Board of Education will have the final say on whether the calendar is approved. A recent Legion donation will help create new training opportunities for local cadets. Sue Knox, Poppy Chair with the Royal Canadian Legion Branch 59, says each cadet corps uses its share of the funding in different ways.
3: We split the money four ways so that they each get an equal amount, and that goes towards their training for the remainder of the year.
1: The donation will support field training, flying programs, and camp opportunities for cadets across Moose Jaw. Wood River Search and Rescue's Tracy Legassi has been honored for 25 years of volunteer service. She recently received a Provincial Protective Services Medal for her dedication to search and rescue. Legassi says those thinking about volunteering should take the opportunity to learn more.
4: It is such a rewarding thing. It does involve a fair amount of time commitment. It will involve understanding on the part of your family. Luckily, I have a very understanding family.
1: She added that volunteering for search and rescue can be life-changing and rewarding. Aztec AI Health is expected to pull the plug on its proposed AI data center at the former Valley View site, and the withdrawal is expected to come before City Council tonight. Sean Slatt reports.
5: Aztec AI Health submitted a letter to the city on September 10th, withdrawing its amended concept plan. The company cited significant developments in federal and provincial policy. Council had sent the application back to city administration for more information after it was presented on June 9th. The proposal was for a 150-megawatt AI data center. Moose Jaw North MLA Tim McLeod had previously said an application for power for the project was not being considered. With the withdrawal, the Valley View area will remain under the 2023 concept plan for residential and commercial development. For more on tonight's City Council agenda, visit DiscoverMooseJaw.com. For Discover Moose Jaw News, I'm Sean Slatt.
1: The Orionid meteor shower will deliver meteors with small trails behind them. Kilium Observatory astronomer Abigail Sadowski says the Orionids are pieces of debris from Halley's Comet.
6: They're also extremely fast-moving meteors and can sometimes leave glowing trains behind them for a few seconds.
1: Under ideal conditions, observers could see between 10 and 20 meteors per hour.
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1: The Moose Jaw Warriors are an even 3-3 to start the Western Hockey League season after a 4-3 shootout win over the Prince Albert Raiders Saturday night. The Warriors will take a trip north this weekend for games in PA Friday and Saskatoon Saturday. Their next home game is a week from tonight against Swift Current. The U18 AAA Warriors suffered their first loss of the season Friday when they fell 7-4 to Warman. However, Moose Jaw bounced back to beat the Wildcats 3-2 Saturday. The Windmar Warriors' next action is this weekend in Yorkton. And it was a Grey Cup rematch in Montreal yesterday, and the Montreal Alouettes outscored Saskatchewan 44-24. The Rough Riders are now 8-8 and in a battle with Winnipeg and Calgary for one of two remaining CFL playoff spots. The Riders will host Montreal Saturday afternoon at Mosaic Stadium. 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
1: It's a mix of sun and cloud with a high of 11 today. Clear overnight, falling to a low of minus 2. Tomorrow's mainly sunny with a southwest wind in the morning and a high of 14. Thursday, sunny, windy, and 10 degrees. More sunshine and wind Friday, high 16. And for Saturday, sunny and 21. 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

Aerosmith and Stargazing on Mix 103. I'm Callum McAnally. Good morning. And a quick question for you. Do you want to go to Mexico this winter? Because that's what you can win with the No Work All Play Getaway, a trip for two to Mexico. Details on how you can get entered in this morning right after Rev, Contemporary Love on Mix 103.

The Mix 103 Morning Show. That's Rev and Contemporary Love. I'm Callum McAnally. And happy Tuesday. Hope you had a great Thanksgiving long weekend, despite the wintry weather we had yesterday. A little bit of snow on the ground. It'll be better today. It's 1 degree now, but getting up to 11 for this afternoon. But it has you thinking about winter. It's on its way. It's going to be here soon. And wouldn't you like to go to Mexico this winter? Well, you can win a trip for two with the No Work, All Play Getaway. It's back again this year with Marlin Travel giving you the chance to win a trip for two to the Playa Mazatlan Beach Hotel in Mazatlan, Mexico from January 22nd to the 29th. Stay tuned to Mix 103 every day for your chance to qualify. We'll give you a code word that you need to text in, and if you do, you could be today's lucky qualifier. Now, on November 5th, we'll

0: lucky person will win that trip for two to Mazatlan. You can also increase your chances of qualifying by entering in on the No Work All Play page at discovermooscha.com. 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And so we have announced today's code word already today, but here it is one more time in case you missed it. Today's code word is airplane. 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
0: Sunshine today, getting up to a high of 11. Tonight, some fog to roll in, dropping down to -2. And then tomorrow, some more sun, getting up to 14. 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

0: Naomi Sharon, Was It Ever Love, on Mix 103. Happy Tuesday. Hope you had a great Thanksgiving long weekend. Little cool this morning, 2 degrees, getting up to a high of 11 for this afternoon. It's time for school news with the Prairie South School Division and Holy Trinity Catholic School Division. I'm Callum McAnally, and no school for Holy Trinity today as they get to enjoy an even longer Thanksgiving long weekend. Our Lady of Hope will be practicing bus evacuations this week when class resumes starting tomorrow. At Ecole St. Margaret, there's an SCC meeting tomorrow in the library at 4 p.m. And coming up next week at St. Margaret, on Wednesday, a French music artist will be creating a song in French about the school community. At Lindale School, Old Dutch chip orders are in, so be sure to pick up your boxes if you ordered. At William Grayson School, Picture Day is happening tomorrow. They also have a reptile show coming up on the 21st in the gym. And the Cottle Hills Elementary Clothing Store is open. Shopping is on now until November 1st, with items expected to arrive mid-December. That's your school news with the Prairie South School Division and Holy Trinity Catholic School Division.
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2: A few clouds and a high of 11 today. 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A proposed school calendar change at Ecole Palliser Heights in Moose Jaw has some parents raising concerns. Parent Rebecca Lambon says she's worried about childcare, community resources, and whether the change would benefit students.
3: Where now all of a sudden we have all these Fridays that we need these resources, let alone daycare. We have an insufficient amount and allotment of spaces for children to be taken care of during the day while we're at work.
2: Lambon says while the proposed schedule wouldn't directly affect her family, she wants to speak up for those who could face additional challenges. The plan would give your child 14 Fridays off throughout the school year, with school days extended by about 25 minutes. It's expected at tonight's City Council meeting that Aztec AI Health will be withdrawing its amended concept plan for an AI data center at the former Valley View site. Sean Slatt has more.
4: The application was previously presented to City Council on June 9th, in which Council sent their request back to City Administration for additional information. On September 10th, Aztec AI Health sent a letter of withdrawal to the City, citing significant developments in the policy environment at both the federal and provincial levels. Moose Jaw North MLA Tim McLeod had previously said the application for power for the AI data center is not being considered. Aztec AI Health was proposing a 150 megawatt AI data center at the former Valley View site. With the withdrawal, the Valley View area will continue under the concept plan approved in 2023 for residential and commercial properties. To learn more about this and what else is on the agenda at City Council, visit discovermooseshaw.com. For Discover Moose Jaw News, I'm Sean Slatt.
2: A longtime Saskatchewan search and rescue volunteer says receiving a provincial service award is about more than personal recognition. Wood River search and rescue member Tracy Legacy was honored with a Provincial Protective Service Medal for 25 years of volunteer service. She says the award

0: is meaningful because search and rescue volunteers were not previously recognized under the Protective Services Act.
1: The pride that I feel is for all of our search and rescue members in the province, that we are finally being recognized by our provincial government as an equal to fire, police, corrections, EMS, all of those other services that were already being recognized.
0: She added the award reflects years of work by volunteers across the province. The Royal Canadian Legion has donated $20,000 to support Moose Jaw's cadet programs. Sue Knox is the Poppy Chair with Royal Canadian Legion Branch 59. She says the donation is split evenly between the four corps and explains their history.
2: We have a long-standing relationship with the cadets here in Moose Jaw, and we typically try and give them a donation on an annual basis.
0: The funding will be used to support training activities throughout the year. One of the year's most famous meteor showers has a direct connection to Halley's Comet. Calium Observatory astronomer Abigail Sadowski says the Orionid meteor shower is expected to peak October 21st and 22nd.
3: These meteors are actually pieces of debris left behind by Halley's Comet, which I think makes the shower especially interesting.
0: Earth passes through that debris trail each year, creating the display.
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0: The Moose Jaw Warriors are an even 3-3 to start the Western Hockey League season after a 4-3 shootout win over the Prince Albert Raiders Saturday night. The Warriors will take a trip north this weekend for games in PA Friday and Saskatoon Saturday. Their next home game is a week from tonight against Swift Current. The U18 AAA Warriors suffered their first loss of the season Friday when they fell 7-4 to Warman. However, Moose Jaw bounced back to beat the Wildcats 3-2 Saturday. The Winmar Warriors' next action is this weekend in Yorkton. And it was a Grey Cup rematch in Montreal yesterday, and the Montreal Alouettes outscored Saskatchewan 44-24. The Rough Riders are now 8-8 and in a battle with Winnipeg and Calgary for one of two remaining CFL playoff spots. The Riders will host Montreal Saturday afternoon at Mosaic Stadium. Check out today's sports roundup and more at discovermoosejaw.com.
4: Discover Moose Jaw weather. 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
0: It's a mix of sun and cloud at the high of 11 today. Clear overnight, falling to a low of minus 2. Tomorrow's mainly sunny with a southwest wind in the morning and a high of 14. Thursday's sunny, windy, and 10 degrees. More sunshine and wind Friday, high 16. And for Saturday, sunny and 21. 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

0: Teddy Swims, Mr. Know-It-All. Good morning. I'm Callum McAnally and hope you had a great Thanksgiving long weekend. Welcome back. It's a little cool out there, just 2 degrees, but getting up to 11 for this afternoon. Hey, did you go to the Warriors game Saturday night? That was fun. A big shootout win for the Warriors over the Prince Albert Raiders 4-3. Warriors goals from Luke Moraz, Landon McFadden, and Noah Dagenstein. You can find the full game recap at discovermooscha.com or on the app. And it was my first game of the season. Back on the microphone, returning as in-stand host, handing out some prizes, including some really cool prizes this season. Got to hand out some concert tickets for Temple Garden Center, Dean Brody, and the Reclaws. That's just one highlight of the many prizes that you can get just by being at Moose Jaw Warriors games this season. Now, the Warriors are back in action this weekend. They're on the road in PA Friday and then in Saskatoon Saturday. The next home game for the Warriors is Tuesday, October 20th against the Swift Current Broncos.
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11: Fog patches dissipate this morning, warming to a high of 11 as it clears to a mix of sun and cloud. Clear overnight, low minus 2. And tomorrow's mainly sunny with wind from the southwest in the morning and a high of 14. Find the full forecast at discovermoosejaw.com and stream the radio anywhere and anytime from the Discover Moose Jaw app.
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Chaperone, Hot to Go on Mix 103. I'm Callum McAnally, and we have our very first qualifier for the No Work, All Play Getaway with Marlon Travel. We'll hear from them right after Maroon 5, One More Night on Mix 103.

0: Maroon 5, One More Night on the Mix 103 Morning Show. I'm Callum McAnally. Happy Tuesday. Hope you had a great Thanksgiving long weekend.
1: Ladies and gentlemen, this is your captain speaking. Welcome aboard the No Work All Play Getaway.
0: Yeah, the No Work All Play Getaway is back with Marlin Travel. We're giving you the chance to win a trip for two to the Playa Mazatlan Beach Hotel in Mazatlan, Mexico, January 22nd to the 29th, 2027. And it's time to call our first qualifier and let them know that they're in the running to win this trip.
2: Hello?
0: Hello, Nancy?
2: Yeah?
0: Hey, it's Callum from Mix 103. How's it going?
2: Oh, good. How about you?
0: I'm doing really good. I'm just phoning you this morning regarding the No Work All Play Getaway. You texted in this morning's code word, hey?
2: Yes, I did. Airplane.
0: Well, Nancy, we made the draw. Your name was selected, so you are this morning's lucky qualifier.
2: Oh, awesome. I'm so excited. That's great.
0: Yeah, so you're in the running to win a trip for two to Mexico this January. You ever been?
2: Yes. I was back in this January past.
0: Oh, okay.
2: I went with my sister and her family.
0: Nice. Yeah. Well, if you end up winning this time around, who would you end up taking with you?
2: Probably my sister.
0: Nice. Another sister's trip, hey?
2: Yep. Yeah,
0: that's awesome.
2: It would be her.
0: Well, congratulations again, Nancy, on being today's qualifier. Tune in again tomorrow to the Mix 103 Morning Show for your next chance to qualify for the No Work All Play Getaway. You can also find the complete details on this contest at discovermoosejaw.com or on the app.
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1: It's a high of 11 with a few clouds today. From the DiscoverMooseJaw.com newsroom, I'm Cameron Kosh. While some parents are concerned about a proposed alternate calendar at Ecole Palliser Heights, others believe it could benefit their children. One parent, who asked to remain anonymous, says the change could help students better balance school, sports, and family time.
2: I do think the alternate calendar creates opportunity for students to get that balance in their life, to rest, recharge, reduce fatigue, and then return to school refreshed, like ready to learn, to give it their all, to be more purposeful.
1: The parent says while the additional days off would create childcare challenges for their family, the extra time together would be worth it. Prairie South School Division's Board of Education will have the final say on whether the calendar is approved. A recent Legion donation will help create new training opportunities for local cadets. Sue Knox, Poppy Chair with the Royal Canadian Legion Branch 59, says each cadet corps uses its share of the funding in different ways.
3: We split the money four ways so that they each get an equal amount, and that goes towards their training for the remainder of the year.
1: The donation will support field training, flying programs, and camp opportunities for cadets across Moose Jaw. Wood River Search and Rescue's Tracy Legacy has been honored for 25 years of volunteer service. She recently received a Provincial Protective Services Medal for her dedication to search and rescue. Legacy says those thinking about volunteering should take the opportunity to learn more.
4: It is such a rewarding thing. It does involve a fair amount of time commitment. It will involve understanding on the part of your family. Luckily, I have a very understanding family.
1: She added that volunteering for search and rescue can be life-changing and rewarding. Aztec AI Health is expected to pull the plug on its proposed AI data center at the former Valley View site.

0: and the withdrawal is expected to come before City Council tonight. Sean Slatt reports.
1: Aztec AI Health submitted a letter to the city on September 10th, withdrawing its amended concept plan. The company cited significant developments in federal and provincial policy. Council had sent the application back to city administration for more information after it was presented on June 9th. The proposal was for a 150-megawatt AI data center. Moose Jaw North MLA Tim McLeod had previously said an application for power for the project was not being considered. With the withdrawal, the Valley View area will remain under the 2023 concept plan for residential and commercial development. For more on tonight's City Council agenda, visit discovermoosejaw.com. For Discover Moose Jaw News, I'm Sean Slatt.
0: The Orionid Meteor Shower will deliver meteors with small trails behind them. Killam Observatory astronomer Abigail Sadowski says the Orionids are pieces of debris from Halley's Comet.
2: They're also extremely fast-moving meteors and can sometimes leave glowing trains behind them for a few seconds.
0: Under ideal conditions, observers could see between 10 and 20 meteors per hour.
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0: The Moose Jaw Warriors are an even 3-3 to start the Western Hockey League season after a 4-3 shootout win over the Prince Albert Raiders Saturday night. The Warriors will take a trip north this weekend for games in PA Friday and Saskatoon Saturday. Their next home game is a week from tonight against Swift Current. The U18 AAA Warriors suffered their first loss of the season Friday when they fell 7-4 to Warman. However, Moose Jaw bounced back to beat the Wildcats 3-2 Saturday. The Windmar Warriors' next action is this weekend in Yorkton. And it was a Grey Cup rematch in Montreal yesterday, and the Montreal Alouettes outscored Saskatchewan 44-24. The Rough Riders are now 8-8 and in a battle with Winnipeg and Calgary for one of two remaining CFL playoff spots. The Riders will host Montreal Saturday afternoon at Mosaic Stadium. 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
0: It's a mix of sun and cloud with a high of 11 today. Clear overnight, falling to a low of minus 2. Tomorrow's mainly sunny with a southwest wind in the morning and a high of 14. Thursday, sunny, windy, and 10 degrees. More sunshine and wind Friday, high 16. And for Saturday, sunny and 21. 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

Sabrina Carpenter on Mix 103. I'm Callum McAnally, and the Harmony Arts Program is getting ready for their production of Annie Kids. We'll hear from some of the cast members right after Walk Off the Earth, Red Hands, on Mix 103.

0: The Mix 103 Morning Show with Walk Off the Earth, Red Hands. I'm Callum McAnally, and happy Tuesday. Hope your Thanksgiving long weekend was awesome. It is a little cool out there this morning, 1 degree. We're getting up to a high of 11 for this afternoon. Harmony Arts have been very busy lately. They're getting ready for their upcoming production of Annie Kids. And joining us in studio today are some of the cast members. So please, one at a time, introduce yourselves and your role with the show.
1: My name is Ren, and I play Annie.
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0: Perfect. And I can tell you guys are pretty excited for this show, hey?
5: Yeah.
0: Right on. It's less than 2 weeks away, so are you guys ready? That's good to hear. Do you guys have a favorite scene in this show? Maybe one at a time, tell us.
1: My favorite scene in the show is tomorrow.

0: because you can express yourself, and it's just a good scene to make your feelings, like, burst out. And I get to be with my friend Tenley, Sandy, and she's the dog.
1: My favorite scene's probably You're Never Fully Dressed with a Smile, because all the orphans kind of get along during that scene, and it's really has a lot of excitement in it.
2: My favorite scene is Hard Knock Life. 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
3: My favorite scene in Annie is tomorrow, because I like when I buy an apple from the apple seller.
4: Nice. And do you guys have a favorite thing about being in Harmony Arts? What do you like the most about being in Harmony Arts?
0: My favorite thing in being in Harmony Arts is everybody just gets along, and they just don't fight or all that stuff.
1: My favorite scene is hanging out with all my friends during rehearsals.
2: Mine is just like everything.
3: Mine is lots of people make friends because they're just Harmony Arts.
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4: And where are the shows taking place?
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4: We should see some sunshine later today as we warm up to 11. Tonight, some fog to roll in as we drop down to -2. And then tomorrow, some more sun and getting up to 14. Currently 1 degree. Find the full forecast at discovermoosejaw.com. 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
1: The Beaches, Edge of the Earth on Mix 103. Good morning and happy Tuesday. I'm Callum McAnally, 1 degree, warming up to 11 for today. And it's time for your road report with Young & Young Automotive and Minute Muffler Brake & Wheel. Whether you need a quick oil change, brake service, or routine vehicle maintenance, Young & Young Automotive has you covered. If you're heading out on the highways, there is some construction on Highway 11 around Chamberlain and around Davidson. So be sure to slow down and follow the signs when driving through there. Construction also continues on the Highway 2 over Highway 1 overpass, but it should be opening very, very soon as they are very close to completion there. Work also continues on the Main Street South Bridge here in Moose Jaw. There's also public works on the 1300 block of First Avenue Northwest, 700 block of Cotto West, 200 block of Home Street East, and the 1600 block of Admiral Crescent. Looking at gas prices, most stations sitting at 183, lowest is 169. If there's anything else, let us know, call or text on the Talk and Text line 692-2MIX.
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2: A few clouds and a high of 11 today. 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A proposed school calendar change at Ecole Palliser Heights in Moose Jaw has some parents raising concerns. Parent Rebecca Lambon says she's worried about childcare, community resources, and whether the change would benefit students.
3: Where now all of a sudden we have all these Fridays that we need these resources, let alone daycare. We have an insufficient amount and allotment of spaces for children to be taken care of during the day while we're at work.
2: Lambon says while the proposed schedule wouldn't directly affect her family, she wants to speak up for those who could face additional challenges. The plan would give your child 14 Fridays off throughout the school year, with school days extended by about 25 minutes. It's expected at tonight's City Council meeting that Aztec AI Health will be withdrawing its amended concept plan for an AI data center at the former Valley View site. Sean Slatt has more.
4: The application was previously presented to City Council on June 9th, in which Council sent their request back to City Administration for additional information. On September 10th, Aztec AI Health sent a letter of withdrawal to the City, citing significant developments in the policy environment at both the federal and provincial levels. Moose Jaw North MLA Tim McLeod had previously said the application for power for the AI data center is not being considered. Aztec AI Health was

0: proposing a 150 megawatt AI data center at the former Valley View site. With the withdrawal, the Valley View area will continue under the concept plan approved in 2023 for residential and commercial properties. To learn more about this and what else is on the agenda at City Council, visit discovermoosejaw.com. 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
1: A longtime Saskatchewan search and rescue volunteer says receiving a provincial service award is about more than personal recognition. Wood River search and rescue member Tracy Legacy was honored with a Provincial Protective Service Medal for 25 years of volunteer service. She says the award is meaningful because search and rescue volunteers were not previously recognized under the Protective Services Act.
2: The pride that I feel is for all of our search and rescue members in the province, that we are finally being recognized by our provincial government as an equal to fire, police, corrections, EMS, all of those other services that were already being recognized.
1: She added the award reflects years of work by volunteers across the province. The Royal Canadian Legion has donated $20,000 to support Moose Jaw's cadet programs. Sue Knox is the Poppy Chair with Royal Canadian Legion Branch 59. She says the donation is split evenly between the four corps and explains their history.
3: We have a long-standing relationship with the cadets here in Moose Jaw, and we typically try and give them a donation on an annual basis.
1: The funding will be used to support training activities throughout the year. One of the year's most famous meteor showers has a direct connection to Halley's Comet. Kalium Observatory astronomer Abigail Sadowski says the Orionid meteor shower is expected to peak October 21st and 22nd.
4: These meteors are actually pieces of debris left behind by Halley's Comet, which I think makes the shower especially interesting.
1: Earth passes through that debris trail each year, creating the display.
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1: The Moose Jaw Warriors are an even 3-3 to start the Western Hockey League season after a 4-3 shootout win over the Prince Albert Raiders Saturday night. The Warriors will take a trip north this weekend for games in PA Friday and Saskatoon Saturday. Their next home game is a week from tonight against Swift Current. The U18 AAA Warriors suffered their first loss of the season Friday when they fell 7-4 to Warman. However, Moose Jaw bounced back to beat the Wildcats 3-2 Saturday. The Windmar Warriors' next action is this weekend in Yorkton. And it was a Grey Cup rematch in Montreal yesterday, and the Montreal Alouettes outscored Saskatchewan 44-24. The Rough Riders are now 8-8 and in a battle with Winnipeg and Calgary for one of two remaining CFL playoff spots. The Riders will host Montreal Saturday afternoon at Mosaic Stadium. 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
5: Now, your Discover Moose Jaw weather.
1: It's a mix of sun and cloud with a high of 11 today. Clear overnight, falling to a low of minus 2. Tomorrow's mainly sunny with a southwest wind in the morning and a high of 14. Thursday's sunny, windy, and 10 degrees. More sunshine and wind Friday, high 16. And for Saturday, sunny and 21. 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

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I'm Callum McAnally. Good morning and happy Tuesday as we kick off this short work week after the Thanksgiving long weekend, reaching a high of 11 for this afternoon. And we're looking at some warmer temperatures as the week goes on. 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
5: Fog patches dissipate this morning, warming to a high of 11 as it clears to a mix of sun and cloud. Clear overnight, low minus 2, and tomorrow's mainly sunny with wind from the southwest in the morning and a high of 14. Find the full forecast at discovermoosejaw.com and stream the radio anywhere and anytime from the Discover Moose Jaw app.
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9: Fog patches dissipate this morning, warming to a high of 11 as it clears to a mix of sun and cloud. Clear overnight, low minus 2, and tomorrow's mainly sunny with wind from the southwest in the morning and a high of 14. Find the full forecast at discovermoosejaw.com and stream the radio anywhere and anytime from the Discover Moose Jaw app.

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0: 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Hope you had a great Thanksgiving long weekend. We're getting up to a high of 11 for this afternoon, 14 on the way for tomorrow, and it's looking like we could be warming up quite a bit throughout this week. Thursday, high of 10, but then Friday, 16. This upcoming Saturday is calling for a high of 21. 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

That's a new one from Sophia Kamara, Hallucinating on Mix 103. I'm Callum McAnally, and happy Tuesday. Hope you had a great Thanksgiving long weekend. 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
6: Fog patches dissipate this morning, warming to a high of 11 as it clears to a mix of sun and cloud. Clear overnight, low minus 2, and tomorrow's mainly sunny with wind from the southwest in the morning and a high of 14. Find the full forecast at discovermoosejaw.com and stream the radio anywhere and anytime from the

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Brand new song from Tegan and Sarah featuring Lights and Felix Cartel, Our Year. I'm Callum McAnally, and a big win for the Warriors over the weekend. A 4-3 shootout victory over the Prince Albert Raiders Saturday night. 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
4: Fog patches dissipate this morning, warming to a high of 11 as it clears to a mix of sun and cloud. Clear overnight, low minus 2, and tomorrow's mainly sunny with

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0: Our Lady Peace, Innocent. I'm Callum McAnally, and thanks for tuning in to Mix 103. Hey, the pumpkin decorating contest is back. Your decorated pumpkin could win you some pretty sweet prizes. Carve, decorate, paint, or bedazzle your jack-o'-lantern and send us a photo before the end of the day on October 27th. After that, the voting will begin. We have two categories this year. Voting for under 18 will be on October 28th, and for over 18, the voting will be on the 29th, and then the winners will be announced on the 30th, just in time for Halloween. The top pumpkin in each category will take home a gift card prize pack. Send in a photo of your decorated pumpkin at discovermoosejaw.com or on the app.
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2: A few clouds and a high of 11 today. From the DiscoverMooseJaw.com newsroom, I'm Cameron Kosh. A proposed school calendar change at Ecole Palliser Heights in Moose Jaw has some parents raising concerns. Parent Rebecca Lambon says she's worried about childcare, community resources, and whether the change would benefit students.
3: Where now all of a sudden we have all these Fridays that we need these resources, let alone daycare. We have an insufficient amount and allotment of spaces for children to be taken care of during the day while we're at work.
2: Lambon says while the proposed schedule wouldn't directly affect her family, she wants to speak up for those who could face additional challenges. The plan would give your child 14 Fridays off throughout the school year, with school days extended by about 25 minutes. It's expected at tonight's City Council meeting that Aztec AI Health will be withdrawing its amended concept plan for an AI data center at the former Valley View site. Sean Slatt has more.
4: The application was previously presented to City Council on June 9th, in which Council sent their request back to City Administration for additional information. On September 10th, Aztec AI Health sent a letter of withdrawal to the City, citing significant developments in the policy environment at both the federal and provincial levels. Moose Jaw North MLA Tim McLeod had previously said the application for power for the AI data center is not being considered. Aztec AI Health was proposing a 150 megawatt AI data center at the former Valley View site. With the withdrawal, the Valley View area will continue under the concept plan approved in 2023 for residential and commercial properties. To learn more about this and what else is on the agenda at City Council, visit discovermooshaw.com. For Discover Moose Jaw News, I'm Sean Slatt.
2: A longtime Saskatchewan search and rescue volunteer says receiving a provincial service award is about more than personal recognition. Wood River search and rescue member Tracy Legacy was honored with a Provincial Protective Service Medal for 25 years of volunteer service. She says the award is meaningful because search and rescue volunteers were not previously recognized under the Protective Services Act.
5: The pride that I feel is for all of our search and rescue members in the province, that we are finally being recognized by our provincial government as an equal to fire, police, corrections, EMS, all of those other services that were already being recognized.
2: She added the award reflects years of work by volunteers across the province. The Royal Canadian Legion has donated $20,000 to support Moose Jaw's cadet programs. Sue Knox is the Poppy Chair with Royal Canadian Legion Branch 59. She says the donation is split evenly between the four corps and explains their history.
6: We have a long-standing relationship with the cadets here in Moose Jaw, and we typically try and give them a donation on an annual basis.
2: The funding will be used to support training activities throughout the year. One of the year's most famous meteor showers has a direct connection to Halley's Comet. Kalium Observatory astronomer Abigail Sadowski says the Orionid meteor shower is expected to peak October 21st and 22nd.
7: These meteors are actually pieces of debris left behind by Halley's Comet, which I think makes the shower especially interesting.
2: Earth passes through that debris trail each year, creating the display.
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2: The Moose Jaw Warriors are an even 3-3 to start the Western Hockey League season after a 4-3 shootout win over the Prince Albert Raiders Saturday night. The Warriors will take a trip north this weekend for games in PA Friday and Saskatoon Saturday. Their next home game is a week from tonight against Swift Current. The U18 AAA Warriors suffered their first loss of the season Friday when they fell 7-4 to Warman. However, Moose Jaw bounced back to beat the Wildcats 3-2 Saturday. The Windmar Warriors' next action is this weekend in Yorkton. And it was a Grey Cup rematch in Montreal yesterday, and the Montreal Alouettes outscored Saskatchewan 44-24. The Rough Riders are now 8-8 and in a battle with Winnipeg and Calgary for one of two remaining CFL playoff spots. The Riders will host Montreal Saturday afternoon at Mosaic Stadium. Check out today's sports roundup and more at discovermoosejaw.com.
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2: It's a mix of sun and cloud with a high of 11 today. Clear overnight, falling to a low of minus 2. Tomorrow's mainly sunny, with a southwest wind in the morning and a high of 14. Thursday, sunny, windy, and 10 degrees. More sunshine and wind Friday, high 16. And for Saturday, sunny and 21. 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

McAnally. Did you watch the Rider game yesterday? That was not fun, as the Riders lost 44-24 to the Montreal Alouettes. The Rough Riders are now 8-8, still battling for a playoff spot. They will host Montreal in a rematch this Saturday afternoon at Mosaic Stadium. Just two games left for the Riders this year. This is Martin Garrix and Ed Sheeran. 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
5: Fog patches dissipate this morning, warming to a high of 11 as it clears to a mix of sun and cloud. Clear overnight, low minus 2. And tomorrow's mainly sunny with wind from the southwest in the morning and a high of 14. Find the full forecast at discovermoosejaw.com and stream the radio anywhere and anytime from the Discover Moose Jaw app.
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Mix 103. I'm Callum McAnally, and the Festival of Trees is this Saturday at Temple Garden Center. It's 35th anniversary, all in support of the Moose Jaw Health Foundation, and it is completely sold out. However, there are still tickets available for the Pancake Breakfast on Sunday featuring Rory Allen. You can get your tickets at

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1: 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I'm alone learning those lessons. 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
9: Fog patches dissipate this morning, warming to a high of 11 as it clears to a mix of sun and cloud. Clear overnight, low minus 2. And tomorrow's mainly sunny with wind from the southwest in the morning and a high of 14. Find the full forecast at discovermoosejaw.com and stream the radio anywhere and anytime from the Discover Moose Jaw app.
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0: 103. I'm Callum McAnally. Good morning. And the No Work All Play Getaway is back with Marlin Travel. 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And congrats again to Nancy, who texted in this morning's lucky coworker. We drew her name, and she is our first qualifier here on Mix 103. 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
2: A chilly one tonight with a low of -2.

0: in the DiscoverMooseJaw.com newsroom. I'm J.D. Houghton. Thanksgiving Monday brought Moose Jaw's first real taste of winter. We picked up about 3 centimeters of snow and nearly 9 millimeters of total moisture as a mix of rain and wet snow moved across southern Saskatchewan. Environment Canada's Terry Lang said the snow arrived during a busy travel day, but the impact was kept to a minimum.
1: The ground was still warm. Temperatures are close to freezing, so wasn't tons of accumulation and also not too much in the way of wind, but it seemed travel-wise it was okay and it was more that shock value than anything else.
0: The heaviest snowfall landed in Shaunavon with about 11 centimeters, followed closely by Cypress Hills and Rockland with 10 centimeters each. Thankfully, the snow isn't going to last long as temperatures climb back up to nearly 20 degrees by the weekend. If your child attends Ecole Palliser Heights in Moose Jaw, you may be wondering who's behind the proposed alternate school calendar. Prairie South Superintendent Jennifer Prokopetz says Palliser School Community Council initiated the discussion to see whether the change would benefit families.
2: The school community council just needs to have some good conversation as to their why. And it's not why to move forward, it's why to have a greater conversation with the community. And I think that that's an important difference. The school community council doesn't decide whether or not the entire school moves to an alternate calendar.
0: She adds that while your input is an important part of the process, Prairie South's Board of Education will make the final decision. Did you see anything unusual near Silton over the Thanksgiving weekend? Conservation officers are looking for the public's help. Here's Cameron Kosh with the details.
3: Investigations are underway after conservation officers spotted a truck stopped on the highway in the RMM MacKillop late Sunday morning with what appeared to be the barrel of a gun sticking out the window before the truck took off. They're looking to speak with the owner or occupant of the truck, a white Chevy Silverado, believed to be a 2007 to 2014 model. Anyone with information is asked to contact their local conservation officer or call the Turn-In Poachers and Polluters line. We have a photo of the truck and more details in the full story online. For Discover Moose Jaw News, I'm Cameron Kosh.
0: The unemployment rate in Swift Current Moose Jaw region increased over the past year, but remains among the lowest in the province. Sean Slatt has more.
4: Statistics Canada's latest figures show the regional unemployment rate was 6% in September, up from 3.9% a year ago. Despite the increase, Swift Current Moose Jaw is tied with Regina Moose Mountain for the second lowest unemployment rate in Saskatchewan. Employment in the region was unchanged year over year at 51,900 workers, while the labor force grew from 54,000 to 55,200 people. For Discover Moose Jaw News, I'm Sean Slott.
0: And Square One Community's annual Empty Bowls fundraiser is returning to Moose Jaw this November. Della Ferguson is the board president of Square One Community and says the event combines a community meal with fundraising for local supportive housing programs.
5: And then you get to eat your soup in a bowl made locally. A lot of them are. And you get to keep your bowl.
0: Empty Bowls takes place November 13th at Zion United Church and will also feature a silent auction and raffle.
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0: The Moose Jaw Warriors are riding high after Saturday's 4-3 shootout win over Prince Albert. Their focus shifts to their 2-game road trip this weekend. On Friday, they'll be in Prince Albert, then in Saskatoon on Saturday night. You can catch both games on Country 100 with Voice of the Warriors' James Gallo. Moose Jaw's Windmar AAA Warriors split a pair of games last weekend against the Warman Wildcats. They will travel to Yorkton this weekend for a pair of games against the Maulers on Saturday and Sunday. In high school football, the Vanier Vikings will wrap up their regular season tonight against Indian Head on the road. Kickoff is slated for 7 o'clock. Central and Peacock had the weekend off and now look towards their playoff matchups. The Regina Thunder have advanced to the Prairie Junior Football Conference final after a 40-10 win over Calgary on Sunday. Regina will play their arch rivals, the Saskatoon Hilltops, this Sunday for all the marbles. Kickoff is 1 o'clock at Libel Field. The University of Saskatchewan Huskies improved to 4-1 on the season after a 34-24 win over UBC. Moose Jaw's Keaton Belcher picked up 105 receiving yards, while Javen Boynton had 20 yards on the ground and one touchdown. The Regina Rams lost a nail-biter to Calgary 14-13. And in the NHL tonight, Montreal hosts Buffalo. Ottawa's at home against St. Louis. Vancouver takes on the Islanders on the road. Winnipeg welcomes Minnesota. Toronto is in Utah, and Calgary plays the Ducks. We want your local sports scores and stories. 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
7: It's mainly sunny with a high.

0: I have 11 today. Tonight, clear with fog patches developing overnight, southwest winds at 20 kilometers an hour, low of minus 2, wind chill of minus 7. Tomorrow, sunny, becoming a mix of sun and cloud in the afternoon, fog patches dissipating in the morning and winds becoming southwest at 30 kilometers an hour, high of 14. Thursday, sunny and windy with a high of 10. Friday, sunny and windy with a high of 16. And Saturday, sunshine with a high of 21. Find the full forecast at discovermoosejaw.com and stream the radio anywhere and anytime from the Discover Moose Jaw app.
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0: The TSX is up by 170 points. The Dow is down by 159 points. NASDAQ is down by 32 points. And the Canadian dollar is trading at 70.3 cents U.S.
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0: Theory of a Dead Man in Santa Monica. I'm Ken O'Neill. Ariana Grande coming up. Hope you had a great Thanksgiving long weekend. What's the biggest Halloween treat this year? Reese's Peanut Butter Cups. They're still the favorite for the third straight year, according to DoorDash metrics. Its year-long numbers have Hershey bars, M&M's, Snickers, and Nerds making up the top five. Chocolate is still on top, but sour candy, like Airheads and Sour Patch Kids, are climbing the candy ranks.
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6: It's mainly sunny today with a high of 11. Tonight, a clear sky with fog patches developing overnight. Low of minus 2, feeling closer to minus 7. And tomorrow is sunny early, then becoming a mix of sun and cloud with a high of 14. Find the full forecast at DiscoverMooseJaw.com. 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

who's having leftovers for lunch. I'm Ken O'Neill. Welcome back from your long weekend. Fifi Dobson on the way. Here's Justin Bieber, Ghost.

0: Fifi Dobson with Ken O'Neill. That's Ghost. Cat's Eye and Animal is up in just a minute. The Girl Guides Fall Cookie Campaign is on. Make sure you have at least $6 on hand. Maybe make it 12. That first box will disappear pretty quick. These cookies are a big deal. Girl Guides of Canada sells more than 5 million boxes a year. That's about 100 million cookies. The money helps pay for camps, outdoor adventures, programs, and travel, while the girls learn skills like teamwork, entrepreneurship, goal setting, and money management.
1: It's dinner time. Need a little help stirring up the conversation?
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6: 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I'm an LPN at the Dr. F.H. 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On October 17th, starting at 4:30 p.m. at the Crush Can, there's going to be a ribbon Caesar night fundraiser for a fellow nurse who tragically lost her home to a house fire after working a night shift. 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
1: Now, your Discover Moose Jaw weather.
2: A sunny day ahead with a high of 11. Tonight, a clear sky with fog patches developing. Temperatures drop to negative 2 with a wind chill of negative 7. Tomorrow, sunshine to start, then followed by a mix of sun and cloud. High of 14. Find the full forecast at discovermoosejaw.com and stream the radio anywhere and anytime from the Discover Moose Jaw app.
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0: I'm Ken O'Neill, Mariana's Trench, and Rhythm of Your Heart. In just a minute, Rema and Selena Gomez. Have you signed up for the daily news? 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
2: It's mainly sunny today with a high of 11. Tonight, a clear sky with fog patches developing overnight, low of minus 2, feeling closer to minus 7. And tomorrow is sunny early, then becoming a mix of sun and cloud with a high of 14. Find the full forecast at discovermoosejaw.com and stream the radio anywhere and anytime from the Discover Moose Jaw app.
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4: A sunny day ahead with a high of 11. Tonight, a clear sky with fog patches developing. Temperatures drop to negative 2 with a wind chill of negative 7. Tomorrow, sunshine to start, then followed by a mix of sun and cloud, high of 14. Find the full forecast at discovermoosejaw.com and stream the radio anywhere and anytime from the Discover Moose Jaw app.
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6: It's mainly sunny today with a high of 11. Tonight, a clear sky with fog patches developing overnight. Low of minus 2, feeling closer to minus 7. And tomorrow is sunny early, then becoming a mix of sun and cloud with a high of 14. Find the full forecast at discovermoosejaw.com. 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

I'm Ken O'Neill. 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
8: A sunny day ahead with a high of 11. Tonight, a clear sky with fog patches developing. Temperatures drop to negative 2 with a wind chill of negative 7. Tomorrow, sunshine to start, then followed by a mix of sun and cloud, high of 14. Find the full forecast at discovermoosejaw.com and stream the radio anywhere and anytime from the Discover Moose Jaw app.
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0: My happy ending, Avril Lavigne with Ken O'Neill. Oh boy, my Calgary Flames are so hard to cheer for right now. 0 points in 5 games, a new franchise record. Worst team in the NHL right now. It's year 37 of the big rebuild. Go Flames. Oh, it's hard to say. The Kid Laroi and Justin Bieber next.
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2: The Prairie Sel School Division weighs in on the ongoing alternate school calendar debate at Ecole Palliser. And Square One's Empty Bowls fundraiser is coming back next month. 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
2: A chilly one tonight with a low of minus two. In the DiscoverMooseJaw.com newsroom, I'm JD Houghton. The Prairie Cell School Division says it's hearing positive feedback from schools that have switched to an alternate calendar. Superintendent Jennifer Prokopetz says the division checks in with school communities after 2 years to see how the change is working.
3: We did that in Assiniboia just this last spring. We went back to that community and had some conversation, and it was overwhelmingly really positive. We heard from members of all three of SCCs, and they said, you know, overwhelmingly that their community was very happy and with the change.
2: Prokopet says that they have received encouraging early responses from Lindale School in Moose Jaw and in Karenport. She adds that if the alternate calendar isn't working for your school community, there's an opportunity to revisit the decision down the road. Thanksgiving's first snowfall brought more than just a few centimeters of snow to southern Saskatchewan. While Moose Jaw received about 3 centimeters, the storm also delivered nearly 9 millimeters of total moisture to the city, with higher amounts reported across the southwest. Meteorologist Terry Lang says the system was a result of a unique weather pattern.
4: One sort of moved through central Saskatchewan, but in behind it, it had quite a bit of cold air that pushed down. And then we saw another weather system come up from the American Southwest, and we know that that had quite a bit of moisture associated with it.
2: Rock Glen, Estevan, Cornac, and Cypress Hills Park led the province for combined precipitation, with those areas receiving between 15 and 19 and a half millimeters yesterday. The Swift Current and Moose Jaw region has seen its unemployment rate rise compared to last year, but it still has one of the lowest rates in Saskatchewan. Sean Slatt reports.
5: According to the latest numbers from Statistics Canada, 6% of the regional labor force was unemployed in September. That's up from 3.9% in September of last year. The region's rate is now tied with Regina Moose Mountain for the second lowest in the province. The number of people working held steady at 52,900 over the past year, while the labor force increased by 1,200 people to 55,200. For Discover Moose Jaw News, I'm Sean Slott.
2: Conservation officers are looking to identify a pickup truck following a reported incident near Silton over the Thanksgiving weekend. Here's Cameron Kosh with more.
6: The report dates back to Sunday morning in the RM of MacKillop, where a truck was seen stopped across a highway with the barrel of a gun protruding from a window before it drove off. Officers want to speak with the owner or occupant of the vehicle, described as a white 2007 to 2014 Chevy Silverado. If you recognize the truck or have information about the incident, you can contact your local conservation officer or call the Turn-In Poachers and Polluters line. You can also find a photo of the truck in our full story. For Discover Moose Jaw News, I'm Cameron Kosh.
2: And Square One Community will also be sharing an update on its supportive housing program during this year's Empty Bowls fundraiser. Della Ferguson is the board president of Square One Community and says the program continues to make a difference for residents in our community.
7: Right now is serving 74 individuals, that's 74 people who were living chronically homeless or housing insecure in our community and are now in homes.
2: The event begins at 11 a.m. on Friday, November 13th at Zion United Church.
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2: The Moose Jaw Warriors are riding high after Saturday's 4-3 shootout win over Prince Albert. Their focus shifts to their two-game road trip this weekend. On Friday, they'll be in Prince Albert, then in Saskatoon on Saturday night. You can catch both games on Country 100 with Voice of the Warriors' James Gallo. Moose Jaw's Windmar AAA Warriors split a pair of games last weekend against the Warman Wildcats. They will travel to Yorkton this weekend for a pair of games against the Maulers on Saturday and Sunday. In high school football, the Vanier Vikings will wrap up their regular season tonight against Indian Head on the road. Kickoff is slated for 7 o'clock. Central and Peacock had the weekend off and now look towards their playoff matchups. The Regina Thunder have advanced to the Prairie Junior Football Conference final after a 40-10 win over Calgary on Sunday. Regina will play their arch rivals, the Saskatoon Hilltops, this Sunday for all the marbles. Kickoff is 1 o'clock at live.

0: Field. And in the NHL tonight, Montreal hosts Buffalo. Ottawa's at home against St. Louis. Vancouver takes on the Islanders on the road. Winnipeg welcomes Minnesota. Toronto is in Utah, and Calgary plays the Ducks. We want your local sports scores and stories. 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
1: Now, your Discover Moose Jaw weather.
2: It's mainly sunny with a high of 11 today. Tonight, clear with fog patches developing overnight. Southwest winds at 20 kilometers an hour. Low of minus 2, wind chill of minus 7. Tomorrow, sunny, becoming a mix of sun and cloud in the afternoon. Fog patches dissipating in the morning and winds becoming southwest at 30 kilometers an hour. High of 14. Thursday, sunny and windy with a high of 10. Friday, sunny and windy with a high of 16. And Saturday, sunshine with a high of 21. Find the full forecast at discovermoosejaw.com and stream the radio anywhere and anytime from the Discover Moose Jaw app.
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That's Scott Hellman, and I'm Ken O'Neill. Teddy Swims is coming up with Mr. Know-It-All at the movies over the Thanksgiving long weekend. Jessica Chastain's Other Mommy opened in the number one spot. It made $27.5 million. Verity came in second, selling $11.5 million in seats. And Resident Evil took in another $8.4 million. Kind of a disappointing first weekend for The Social Reckoning. It opened in

0: fifth place, earning only $5.5 million.
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8: It's mainly sunny today with a high of 11. Tonight, a clear sky with fog patches developing overnight, low of minus 2, feeling closer to minus 7. And tomorrow is sunny early, then becoming a mix of sun and cloud with a high of 14. Find the full forecast at discovermoosejaw.com and stream the radio anywhere and anytime from the Discover Moose Jaw app.
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0: 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If today was your last day, I'm Ken O'Neill. Stella Lefty is coming up. Want to go to Mexico this winter? Our no-work, all-play getaway is back with Marlin Travel, giving you the chance to win a trip for two to the Playa Mazatlan Beach Hotel in Mazatlan, Mexico, January 22nd to 29th. 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
10: A sunny day ahead with a high of 11. Tonight, a clear sky with fog patches developing. Temperatures drop to -2 with a wind chill of -7. Tomorrow, sunshine to start, then followed by a mix of sun and cloud, high of 14. Find the full forecast at Discover.

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0: I'm Ken O'Neill. That's Alessia Cara and Scars to Your Beautiful. 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
2: A chilly one tonight with a low of minus two. In the DiscoverMooseJaw.com newsroom, I'm J.D. Houghton. Thanksgiving Monday brought Moose Jaw's first real taste of winter. We picked up about 3 centimeters of snow and nearly 9 millimeters of total moisture as a mix of rain and wet snow moved across southern Saskatchewan. Environment Canada's Terry Lang said the snow arrived during a busy travel day, but the impact was kept to a minimum.
3: The ground was still warm. Temperatures are close to freezing, so wasn't tons of accumulation and also not too much in the way of wind, but it seemed travel-wise it was okay and it was more that shock value than anything else.
2: The heaviest snowfall landed in Shaunavon with about 11 centimeters, followed closely by Cypress Hills and Rockland with 10 centimeters each. Thankfully, the snow isn't going to last long as temperatures climb back up to nearly 20 degrees by the weekend. If your child attends Ecole Palliser Heights in Moose Jaw, you may be wondering who's behind the proposed alternate school calendar. Prairie Cell Superintendent Jennifer Prokopetz says Palliser School Community Council initiated the discussion to see whether the change would benefit families.
4: The school community council just needs to have some good conversation as to their why. And it's not why to move forward, it's why to have a greater conversation with the community. And I think that that's important difference. The school community council doesn't decide whether or not the entire school moves to an alternate calendar.
2: She adds that while your input is an important part of the process, Prairie Cell's Board of Education will make the final decision. Did you see anything unusual near Silton over the Thanksgiving weekend? Conservation officers are looking for the public's help. Here's Cameron Kosh with the details.
5: Investigations are underway after conservation officers spotted a truck stopped on the highway in the RMM MacKillop late Sunday morning with what appeared to be the barrel of a gun sticking out the window before the truck took off. They're looking to speak with the owner or occupant of the truck, a white Chevy Silverado, believed to be a 2007 to 2014 model. Anyone with information is asked to contact their local conservation officer or call the Turn-In Poachers and Polluters line. We have a photo of the truck and more details in the full story online. For Discover Moose Jaw News, I'm Cameron Kosh.
2: The unemployment rate in Swift Current Moose Jaw region increased over the past year, but remains among the lowest in the province. Sean Slatt has more.
6: Statistics Canada's latest figures show the regional unemployment rate was 6% in September, up from 3.9% a year ago. Despite the increase, Swift Current Moose Jaw is tied with Regina Moose Mountain for the second lowest unemployment rate in Saskatchewan. Employment in the region was unchanged year over year.

0: Swift current Moose Jaw is tied with Regina Moose Mountain for the second lowest unemployment rate in Saskatchewan. Employment in the region was unchanged year over year at 51,900 workers, while the labor force grew from 54,000 to 55,200 people. For Dusker Moose Jaw News, I'm Sean Slott.
1: And Square One Community's annual Empty Bowls fundraiser is returning to Moose Jaw this November. Della Ferguson is the board president of Square One Community and says the event combines a community meal with fundraising for local supportive housing programs.
2: And then you get to eat your soup in a bowl made locally. A lot of them are. And you get to keep your bowl.
1: Empty Bowls takes place November 13th at Zion United Church and will also feature a silent auction and raffle.
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1: The Moose Jaw Warriors are riding high after Saturday's 4-3 shootout win over Prince Albert. Their focus shifts to their two-game road trip this weekend. On Friday, they'll be in Prince Albert, then in Saskatoon on Saturday night. You can catch both games on Country 100 with Voice of the Warriors' James Gallo. Moose Jaw's Windmar AAA Warriors split a pair of games last weekend against the Warman Wildcats. They will travel to Yorkton this weekend for a pair of games against the Maulers on Saturday and Sunday. In high school football, the Vanier Vikings will wrap up their regular season tonight against Indian Head on the road. Kickoff is slated for 7 o'clock. Central and Peacock had the weekend off and now look towards their playoff matchups. The Regina Thunder have advanced to the Prairie Junior Football Conference final after a 40-10 win over Calgary on Sunday. Regina will play their arch rivals, the Saskatoon Hilltops, this Sunday for all the marbles. Kickoff is 1 o'clock at Libel Field. And in the NHL tonight, Montreal hosts Buffalo. Ottawa's at home against St. Louis. Vancouver takes on the Islanders on the road. Winnipeg welcomes Minnesota. Toronto is in Utah, and Calgary plays the Ducks. We want your local sports scores and stories. 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
3: Now, your Discover Moose Jaw weather.
4: We have a few clouds and fog patches developing overnight. Low of -3, feeling closer to -8 with a wind chill. Tomorrow, mainly sunny with increasing cloud in the afternoon, high of 13. Thursday, the sky is clear with windy conditions and a high of 10. Friday, sunny and windy with a high of 19. And Saturday, sunshine and wind with a high of 21. Find the full forecast at discovermoosejaw.com and stream the radio anywhere and anytime from the Discover Moose Jaw app.
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4: 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The Dow is down by 180 points. NASDAQ is down by 41 points. And the Canadian dollar is trading at 70.3 cents U.S.
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0: One Dance, Drake with Ken O'Neill, Gracie Abrams, and Hit the Wall coming up next. Only twice this year, all 32 NHL teams play on the same day. There's one in April. The other is tonight. Here's what the Canadian teams are up to. Buffalo visits Montreal. The Blues play the Senators. The Islanders welcome Vancouver. The Wild visit the Jets. Leafs are in Utah. The Flames and Ducks. And the Oilers are playing the late game against the LA Kings.
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1: We have a few clouds with fog patches developing overnight. Low of -3, feeling closer to -8 with a wind chill. Tomorrow, mainly sunny with increasing clouds in the afternoon, high of 13. And Thursday, the sky clears with windy conditions, high of 10. Find the full forecast at discovermoosejaw.com and stream the radio anywhere and anytime from the Discover Moose Jaw app.
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Hey, it's called news, not old. 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

0: Die For You, that's The Weeknd, and I'm Ken O'Neill. Olivia Rodrigo's Stupid Song is next. It's about that time of year to consider getting your flu and COVID shots. They'll be available right across Canada by the end of the month. People over 65 are urged to get their shots to avoid the fall and winter flu season. It can be especially hard on seniors. And the shots are free.
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6: It's partly cloudy with fog patches developing overnight. Low of -3 with a wind chill near -8. Tomorrow, plenty of sunshine early with clouds building in the afternoon, high of 13. And Thursday, the sky clears with windy weather, high of 10. 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

0: 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I'm Ken O'Neill. 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
2: 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And Square One's Empty Bowls fundraiser is coming back next month. 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
2: A chilly one tonight with a low of minus two. In the DiscoverMooseJaw.com newsroom, I'm J.D. Houghton. The Prairie Cell School Division says it's hearing positive feedback from schools that have switched to an alternate calendar. Superintendent Jennifer Prokopetz says the division checks in with school communities after 2 years to see how the change is working.
3: We did that in Assiniboia just this last spring. We went back to that community and had some conversation, and it was overwhelmingly really positive. We heard from members of all three of SCCs, and they said, you know, overwhelmingly that their community was very happy and with the change.
2: Prokopetz says that they have received encouraging early responses from Lindale School in Moose Jaw and in Karenport. She adds that if the alternate calendar isn't working for your school community, there's an opportunity to revisit the decision down the road. Thanksgiving's first snowfall brought more than just a few centimeters of snow to southern Saskatchewan. While Moose Jaw received about 3 centimeters, the storm also delivered nearly 9 millimeters of total moisture to the city, with higher amounts reported across the southwest. Meteorologist Terry Lang says the system was a result of a unique weather pattern.
4: One sort of moved through central Saskatchewan, but in behind it, it had quite a bit of cold air that pushed down. And then we saw another weather system come up from the American Southwest, and we know that that had quite a bit of moisture associated with it.
2: Rockland, Estevan, Cornac, and Cypress Hills Park led the province for combined precipitation, with those areas receiving between 15 and 19.5 millimeters yesterday. The Swift Current and Moose Jaw region has seen its unemployment rate rise compared to last year, but it still has one of the lowest rates in Saskatchewan. Sean Slatt reports.
5: According to the latest numbers from Statistics Canada, 6% of the regional labor force was unemployed in September. That's up from 3.9% in September of last year. The region's rate is now tied with Regina Moose Mountain for the second lowest in the province. The number of people working held steady at 52,900 over the past year, while the labor force increased by 1,200 people to 55,200. For Discover Moose Jaw News, I'm Sean Slott.
2: Conservation officers are looking to identify a pickup truck following a reported incident near Silton over the Thanksgiving weekend. Here's Cameron Kosh with more.
6: The report dates back to Sunday morning in the RM of MacKillop, where a truck was seen stopped across a highway with the barrel of a gun protruding from a window before it drove off. Officers want to speak with the owner or occupant of the vehicle, described as a white 2007 to 2014 Chevy Silverado. If you recognize the truck or have information about the incident, you can contact your local conservation officer or call the Turn-In Poachers and Polluters line. You can also find a photo of the truck in our full story. For Discover Moose Jaw News, I'm Cameron Kosh.
2: And Square One Community will also be sharing an update on its supportive housing program during this year's Empty Bowls fundraiser. Della Ferguson is the board president of Square One Community and says the program continues to make a difference for residents in our community.
7: Right now is serving 74 individuals, that's 74 people who were living chronically homeless or housing insecure in our community and are now in homes.
2: The event begins at 11 a.m. on Friday, November 13th at Zion United Church.
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2: The Moose Jaw Warriors are riding high after Saturday's 4-3 shootout win over Prince Albert. Their focus shifts to their 2-game road trip this weekend. On Friday, they'll be in Prince Albert, then in Saskatoon on Saturday night. You can catch both games on Country 100 with Voice of the Warriors, James Gallo. Moose Jaw's Windmar AAA Warriors split a pair of games last weekend against the Warman Wildcats. They will travel to Yorkton this weekend for a pair of games against the Maulers on Saturday and Sunday. In high school football, the Vanier Vikings will wrap up their regular season tonight against Indian Head on the road. Kickoff is slated for 7 o'clock. Central and Peacock had the weekend off and now look towards their playoff matchups. The Regina Thunder have advanced to the Prairie Junior Football Conference final after a 40-10 win over Cal.

0: Calgary on Sunday. Regina will play their arch rivals, the Saskatoon Hilltops, this Sunday for all the marbles. Kickoff is 1 o'clock at Libel Field. And in the NHL tonight, Montreal hosts Buffalo. Ottawa's at home against St. Louis. Vancouver takes on the Islanders on the road. Winnipeg welcomes Minnesota. Toronto is in Utah, and Calgary plays the Ducks. We want your local sports scores and stories. 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
2: We have a few clouds and fog patches developing overnight. Low of -3, feeling closer to -8 with a wind chill. Tomorrow, mainly sunny with increasing cloud in the afternoon. High of 13. Thursday, the sky is clear with windy conditions and a high of 10. Friday, sunny and windy with a high of 19. And Saturday, sunshine and wind with a high of 21. Find the full forecast at discovermoosejaw.com and stream the radio anywhere and anytime from the Discover Moose Jaw app.
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2: The TSX is up by 319 points. The Dow is down by 180 points. NASDAQ is down by 41 points. And the Canadian dollar is trading at 70.3 cents U.S.
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0: Rev, Control, Alt, Delete with Ken O'Neill. Zara Larsson's Midnight Sun next. Whew, the Ottawa Redblacks lost again over the weekend. They've got a record of 0-16 on this season, and add that to the stretch of games they lost at the end of last year. It's 22 games in a row without a win. BC won Friday night's game against Ottawa, and with that win, the Lions punched their ticket to the CFL playoffs.
1: You ever feel like you're the last one to know what's going on? 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Don't be left out. 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
4: We have a few clouds with fog patches developing overnight. Low of -3, feeling closer to -8 with a wind chill. Tomorrow, mainly sunny with increasing clouds in the afternoon, high of 13. And Thursday, the sky clears with windy conditions, high of 10. Find the full forecast at discovermoosejaw.com. 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

Miley and the title song from the Bass Persuades album is coming up. I'm Ken O'Neill. Are you ready for some new Hallmark Christmas movies? You may want to sit down for this. Hallmark Channel is releasing 34 brand new Christmas movies in 2026. That's 34 opportunities for a small town, a bakery, a Christmas tree farm, and two people who absolutely did not see love coming.

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8: It's partly cloudy with fog patches developing overnight. Low of -3 with a wind chill near -8. Tomorrow, plenty of sunshine early with clouds building in the afternoon, high of 13. And Thursday, the sky clears with windy weather, high of 10. 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

0: Thanks for having us on this Tuesday. I'm Ken O'Neill. Tate McRae, and up in just a minute, Dua Lipa. Don't miss your next local news update. Get caught up on the day. That happens at 6.
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0: and Amanda Marshall. 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
1: 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Visit Pastimes Old Time Photography in downtown Moose Jaw.
2: A chilly one tonight with a low of -2 in the DiscoverMooseJaw.com newsroom. I'm JD Houghton. Thanksgiving Monday brought Moose Jaw's first real taste of winter. We picked up about 3 centimeters of snow and nearly 9 millimeters of total moisture as a mix of rain and wet snow moved across southern Saskatchewan. Environment Canada's Terry Lang said the snow arrived during a busy travel day, but the impact was kept to a minimum.
3: The ground was still warm. Temperatures are close to freezing, so wasn't tons of accumulation and also not too much in the way of wind, but it seemed travel-wise it was okay and it was more that shock value than anything else.
2: The heaviest snowfall landed in Shaunavon with about 11 centimeters, followed closely by Cypress Hills and Rock Glen with 10 centimeters each. Thankfully, the snow isn't going to last long as temperatures climb back up to nearly 20 degrees by the weekend. If your child attends Ecole Palliser Heights in Moose Jaw, you may be wondering who's behind the proposed alternate school calendar. Prairie South Superintendent Jennifer Prokopetz says Palliser School Community Council initiated the discussion to see whether the change would benefit families.
4: The school community council just needs to have some good conversation as to their why. And it's not why to move forward, it's why to have a greater conversation with the community. And I think that that's an important difference. The school community council doesn't decide whether or not the entire school moves to an alternate calendar.
2: She adds that while your input is an important part of the process, Prairie South's Board of Education will make the final decision. Did you see anything unusual near Silton over the Thanksgiving weekend? Conservation officers are looking for the public's help. Here's Cameron Kosh with the details.
5: Investigations are underway after conservation officers spotted a truck stop on the highway in the RM of MacKillop late Sunday morning with what appeared to be the barrel of a gun sticking out the window before the truck took off. They're looking to speak with the owner or occupant of the truck, a white Chevy Silverado, believed to be a 2007 to 2014 model. Anyone with information is asked to contact their local conservation officer or call the Turn-In Poachers and Polluters line. We have a photo of the truck and more details in the full story online. For Discover Moose Jaw News, I'm Cameron Kosh.
2: The unemployment rate in Swift Current Moose Jaw region increased over the past year, but remains among the lowest in the province. Sean Slatt has more.
6: Statistics Canada's latest figures show the regional unemployment rate was 6% in September, up from 3.9% a year ago. Despite the increase, Swift Current Moose Jaw is tied with Regina Moose Mountain for the second lowest unemployment rate in Saskatchewan. Employment in the region was unchanged.